0: You just heard Samuel Adler's String Quartet No. 8, performed by the Esterhazy Quartet. We will be back after a quick advertisement.
1: This is M from WHRB, here with B, with the upcoming events from the Jazz Urbane Cafe.
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1: And also the Chris Davis Trio featuring Nasheet Waits and Tony Malaby on Saturday, September 19th. On September 25th, the folk band Ma Muse is coming to the Jazz Urbane as well.
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Hello and welcome to Evening Concert, a regular presentation of classical music on weekday evenings from 8 until 10 p.m. Coming up, music of Goodbye to Lena, Charpentier, Lochner, Rodrigo, and Beethoven. We'll begin this evening with music of Hubert Parry, his Symphony Fantasia, as he called it, 1912. This is actually his Symphony No. 5 in B minor. The recording comes from 1978, Sir Adrian Bolt leading the London Philharmonic Orchestra, and EMI CD. Music of Hubert Parry.

The Symphony No. 5 in B minor of Hubert Parry. This EMI recording featured the London Philharmonic Orchestra led by Sir Adrian Bolt. And thus we kick off our evening concert on this Thursday, September 17th. We move on to music of Sofia Gubaidulina. This is one of her works for the classical accordion, an instrument of remarkable versatility. Et Expecto is here performed by David Farmer, a 1985 composition and released on the Black Box label. Music of Gubaidulina.

Et Expecto, a work for classical accordion by Sofia Gobaidulina, performance by David Farmer, a Black Box CD. You're tuned to WHRB in Cambridge, 95.3 FM. This is Evening Concert, which will continue until 10 o'clock p.m. tonight. Coming up, music of Lochner and Rodrigo, as well as the third cello sonata of Beethoven. So stay tuned for those. Right now we turn to the music of Marc-Antoine Charpentier. This is one of his cantigi. A canticum in 17th century Paris was somewhere between a motet and an oratorio. So a choral work, not as long or as structured as a mass, but nonetheless of significance. This canticum is In Nativitatem Domini Nostri Jesu Christi, on the birth of the Lord Jesus Christ. Performance is by Les Arts Florissants, led by William Christie, a Harmonium Mundi recording, music of Charpentier.

William Christie leading Les Arts Florissants, a Harmonie Mundi recording of the music of Marc-Antoine Charpentier. We heard the Canticum In Nativitatem DNJC, the number 414 in the H catalog of Charpentier's music. It's 9:05. You're tuned to WHRB Cambridge, 95.3 FM. This is Evening Concert, the final portion of our class music programming for this evening. We'll turn over to Record Hospital at 10 o'clock. Time now for music of the 19th century Bavarian composer Franz Lochner, the second of his wind quintets, this one in E-flat major. The performance is by the Ensemble Wien Berlin, or let us say the Ensemble Vienna Berlin, a Deutsche Grammophon recording. The music of Franz Lochner.

The Wind Quintet No. 2 in E-flat major of Franz Lochner. This Deutsche Grammophon recording featured the Ensemble Wien Berlin. It's just coming on to 9:30 here at WHRB in Cambridge, 95.3 FM. Time for our penultimate work on this evening concert, the short Homenaje a la Tempranica of Joaquin Rodrigo. Performances by the State of Mexico Symphony Orchestra, led by Enrique Batis, an ASV CD.

music of Spain, specifically that of Joaquin Rodrigo. Homenaje a la Tempranica from 1939. The State of Mexico Symphony Orchestra performed there for the ASV label, led by Enrique Batiz. And WHRB's evening concert now concludes with the third of the cello sonatas of Beethoven. This is the one in A major, opus 69. This is a classic recording by cellist Pierre Fournier with pianist Wilhelm Kempf from 1965. The Beethoven Third Cello Sonata.

Music of Ludwig von Beethoven, the Cello Sonata number 3, this in A flat major, opus 69, from 1808. Performance by cellist Pierre Fournier and pianist Wilhelm Kempf, 1965 recording released on Deutsche Grammophon. And this brings us to the conclusion of our evening concert. We hope you've enjoyed 9 hours of the finest in classical music that started at 1 p.m. this afternoon. Join us tomorrow, 1 o'clock, for our next afternoon concert. 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

The complete listings of WHRB's programs are available on our website, whrb.org, where we keep a live record of what we are playing and streaming. We also publish a program guide, the next issue of which will be mailed out in time for October 1st. If you are not already a subscriber, please give us a call, 617-495-9472. That's 617-495-WHRB. I'm Jonathan Lerick. Thank you for listening.

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Formed by Dean Wareham after the breakup of Galaxy 500, Luna has spent 3 decades crafting some of indie rock's most enduring dream pop. With special guest, Daughter of the Vine. Tickets at thewilbur.com.

0: Hi, so the mic hasn't been on. I'm DJ Bodie. We've been dealing with some technical difficulties over here in the RH air. So we have one DJ, Dean, who's got the set after us, who's been sort of trying to figure it out. This is making me feel very pro-classical's approach to physical media, as we've been struggling. I'm here with DJ Jesse. Who's an alum. If you've been around for a couple of years, you might remember our 3 a.m. show.
1: It hasn't been that many years,
0: just two. Our show from a couple of years ago called BTY, aka Big Time Yearners. We've healed since then.
1: No more yearning.
0: We don't yearn anymore. We're old now. I'm a senior. And Jessie is older than that. But she's still in the area, so she's hanging with us. I have my sort of like reservations about digital media, but unfortunately that's kind of the only option that we have here at RH sometimes, because our goal is to promote smaller artists, and for newer smaller artists it's very difficult to release on vinyl. A lot of bigger labels push for artists to release more and more iterations of special edition vinyls, whether it be a different print on the vinyl, a different color, slightly different renditions of songs. I would argue, I don't know, her name rhymes with Schmaler Schmift. She tends to release a lot of very, very slightly different versions of her vinyls. I'm not saying I'm anti, you know, Taylor Schmaler Schmift or anything she's doing. I just think that her label tends to have her release more and more iterations of her vinyls. Obviously, they're going to make a lot more money and have guaranteed profits if she's releasing stuff, rather than artists with very small listenership, which is kind of the whole deal with RH. And what we're trying to go for is promoting smaller artists. So those artists who might want to press physical media, like records, for their music, those spots are not as often available because, and listen, I love Schmarley Schmexy Schmex, but she also is guilty of this. She's sort of released, you know, 10 different versions of the same album on vinyl. It makes it very difficult for us. So anyways, we're going to keep trying to get this digital media to work out. But in the meantime, I hope you enjoyed my rant. I hope that any of you guys in big vinyl who are listening or have ties to big vinyl, if you can get some of our guys to be able to press their stuff on vinyl, make some room for them, that'd be awesome. But in the meantime, you're listening to WHRB Cambridge 95.3 FM. Enjoy Indie Stew.

that. Mainly because knowing about that would involve knowing about some pathetic, ridiculous, and absolutely true things about myself. I'd rather not admit to right now. I woke up at 3 a.m. with the radio on, that Gladys Knight and the Pips song on, about how she'd rather live in his world with him than live

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Formed by Dean Wareham after the breakup of Galaxy 500, Luna has spent 3 decades crafting some of indie rock's most enduring dream pop, with special guest Daughter of the Vine. Tickets at thewilbur.com.

0: That was Michigan by Blank Space. Before that, you heard Unobserved by Breakfast Biscuit. Up next is The Place That Makes Me Happy by The Moss. 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

That was It Doesn't Have to Change by Benches. 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

0: Oh, is that a Jack Johnson song you're playing, or just a riff?
1: That was December by Collins Beach. Before that, you listened to Good Heavens, It's Pluto by Breakfast Biscuit, and the Braymores with their single Past Crimes. Up next is Chaparral by The Moss here at WHRB Cambridge, 95.3 FM.

That was Honeybee by Moon Tour. Before that was Adeline by Hall Pass. Up next is She's All Mine Sunshine by Layla's Rose here at WHRB Cambridge 95.3 FM.

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Formed by Dean Wareham after the breakup of Galaxy 500, Luna has spent 3 decades crafting some of indie rock's most enduring dream pop. With special guest, Daughter of the Vine. 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

0: 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You're listening to WHRB 95.3 FM. It is no longer orange. It's now lemon and Audley. Yes. Say hi, Audley.
1: Hi. You're listening to Maybe I'm Certain.
0: Yeah. Maybe.
1: And you just heard All the Things She Said by Teen Jesus and the Gene Teasers, which is a cover, of
0: just
1: course.
0: Just to be clear, it is a cover. I'm the one that added the song to this place. I do not like this cover. Sorry to Teen Jesus and the Gene Teasers. They need to stay away from synth and just do purely punk because I didn't really like it.
1: And I know what you're thinking. Why? How did this song get added to our playlist if she doesn't like it?
0: It's because I was sleepy, okay? I was sleepy when I was adding it, and I normally like Gene Jesus and the Gene Teasers, so I was like, oh, let me add one of their songs they haven't played before. So I was like, oh, they have a cover, and I really like this song, but I can't play the original song because, you know, too many Spotify monthly listeners for WHRB Record Hospital rules. So I was like, oh, I could play this cover. But this cover was not very good, to say quite frankly. So to redeem myself after this song, I'm going to play the original. The first song you heard of the night was I Don't Know Why I Said That by Me as a Girl. Not me as in Lemon the Girl, but the band Me as a Girl. After you listen to the original All the Things She Said by Tattoo, you're going to listen to Look Away, Look Away by The Go Team. After that, you're going to listen to Bang by Illusion Hills. Anything else you want to add?
1: No. I think that about covers it. Yeah. We've got some really good music coming up this set. So please stick around. And we'd like to really just apologize for that horrible cover.
0: Yeah, we're going to redeem ourselves. Don't worry. We're going to break rules to redeem ourselves.
1: Okay.

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1: You're listening to WHRB Cambridge 95.3 FM. You just heard Spring is Coming with a Strawberry in Its Mouth by Roger Doyle. Before that, you heard Love Song by Limegarden. Before that, First Touch by Francis of Delirium. Before that, Evergreen Dazed by Felt. And I think that was it. Next up, we have some really good music. Just wanted to give it a little introduction. This next song is by Radio City, which is, some would say, the most extreme UK band in the sense that it's from, they're based in Thurso, Scotland, which is way up north in Scotland. Oh yeah. And I heard this song when I was there in Thurso this summer, and my friend invited me to, my friend Farah invited me to listen to her grandpa perform in his cover band. And so we went, and it was really cool, and he was super great. And also, like, side note, how cool is it to have a grandpa who plays in a band? I got a photo with him and everything. Yeah. Anyways. Yes. And so I told her, I was like, oh, this is so cool. And then she said that he was in a band, like a new wave band in the like late 70s, early 80s, Radio City. And so I listened to a couple of the songs. And now I'm going to play one of them for you guys because it was really great. And I hope you guys enjoy. This is Love in a Picture by Radio City.

0: You know, every time I turn this mic on, Werb listeners, I always press the wrong button.
1: And that's okay, because she's trying her best.
0: I passed Well, today's the day you guys get to hear the story about our WHRB exam, which happened in theory, but maybe it didn't happen. We don't know. We passed, though. They let us press the buttons now. We graduated.
1: And today actually is not the day that you hear about the story of us passing our
0: taking
1: test.
0: That to the grave.
1: Yeah. I don't know why Leah said that she was going to tell you guys that. That's top secret.
0: It was to psych you out. You have been like, you would have been like, oh, yeah, Leah, we want to hear about it. And been like, psych. Nuh-uh. Gotcha.
1: Anyways. You just heard Goodbye Texas.
0: That's where I'm from.
1: By Harriet.
0: It's a very true message. I don't want to go back there. Maybe to visit my mom and dad. But I wouldn't live in Texas again. I got my reasons.
1: And before that, Melancholy Man by The Wake. And before that, I think that was it, actually. Melancholy Man by The Wake. No, we already announced this too.
0: Oh, sorry.
1: It's okay.
0: We're a little delirious today.
1: Yeah, it's
0: late.
1: Yeah, school's starting to pick up.
0: Yeah.
1: But next up, we have My Baby's Coming by The Few, which is another song that I heard when I was in Thurso. So, hope you enjoy. Do we have anything else to talk about? Wow. Great.
0: Things to add. Tomorrow is RH Fest. If you're in the area, please, please pull up. I'm pulling up the info right now, so. But RH Fest is, music festival.
1: Yeah.
0: With small.
1: Good bands.
0: Good bands. It's tomorrow, September 19th, from 7 p.m. to 1:30 a.m. It's at the Advocate, which is 21 South Cambridge Street. Yes. It's going to be live music, live bands, local artists, things to buy. Come support WHRB. It's open to we're not sure if it's open to everyone, but you're a Werb listener, and I'm pretty sure they'd be stoked to have you. Don't take my word for it, though. Take it with a grain of salt. I mean, it's pubbed here. I mean, it's openly pubbed on Instagram, so I don't see why not. Okay. And they're telling us to pub it everywhere, so.
1: Okay.
0: You're invited. Audrey says you get to go.
1: No, Leah says you get to go. I said.
0: She supports my message.
1: I support her.
0: She endorses it.
1: Yeah.
0: Audrey endorses you coming to RH Fest tomorrow. Come back to school with Record Hospital September 19th, 7 p.m. until we feel like ending, / 1:30 a.m. Because there's a curfew in Cambridge, believe it or not. Yeah, there's a curfew. There's Puritans, I tell you. They ruin everything. All these people who live in Cambridge are all educators, all academics. They go to bed early.
1: Well, you know. That's why there's, like, no happy hour in Boston, or just, like, Massachusetts.
0: That's true.
1: It's the Puritans.

0: is interesting. So, yeah, there's, like, different laws throughout Cambridge and, I guess, Boston on how late some places can stay up. We learn things as we live here, don't we, Audrey?
1: Yes.
0: Yes. Okay. Peace out. Enjoy what possibly could be our last song. We're not sure. We'll get back to you. Peace out. Okay.

As always, you're listening to The Record Hospital with WHRB in Cambridge, 95.3 FM. You've just heard Red Scare by Tortoise Kamore. Up next, you'll be listening to Mermaid Song by Mr. Elevator off of their release Nico and Her Psychedelic Subconscious. Hope you enjoy.

You just heard Don't Get Taken by Acid Dad. Before that, you were listening to Nico by Mr. Elevator. Up next, you'll be listening to Brain Body by Acid Dad off of their release Grim. Enjoy!

You've just finished listening to Thinking About You by Frankie and the Witchfingers. Before that, you listened to Sunderberry Dream by Fuzz. Right now, you're going to be listening to Pressure by Corners off of their release Pressure. After that, you'll be listening to Barbacoa by Guantanamo Baywatch. And after that, you'll be listening to Battery Acid by Los Tones off of their release What Happened. Enjoy!

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As always, you're listening to The Record Hospital with WHRB in Cambridge, 95.3 FM. If you have anything of note to let us know, be sure to call us at 617-495-WHRB. That's 617-495-WHRB.

You've just got done listening to Bye Bye Land by Hooded Fang. Before that, it was Slow by Beans. And before that was Manipulation by Los Dones. Up next will be Orange Light by Cool Ghouls.

0: Sometimes his father wonders if he's all right.
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You've just got done listening to Shump by Heaters. Before that, you had heard Low Life, also by Heaters. And before that, you listened to 1967 by Bummers. Before that, you listened to Disguise by The Spirals. Up next, you'll be listening to two songs by the band Psychic Bloom. The first one being Sacred Sun, and the next one being Lucky Day. After that, you'll be listening to The Crescent Ship by Bad Liquor Pond. I hope you've been enjoying your evening so far. As always, you're listening to The Record Hospital with WHRB in Cambridge, 95.3 FM.

You just heard Mind Days by Psychic Ills. Up next is Tell the Devil by Rosa Maria, off their release Here She Comes. Enjoy!

You've just heard Who Read by Frankie and the Witch Fingers. Oh. Sorry about that technical mishap. But you've just listened to Lou Reed by Frankie and the Witch Fingers. As always, this is the Record Hospital with WHRB in Cambridge, 95.3 FM. Up next, you'll be listening to Rocky Said by Dead Ghost, as well as some more RH Air. Hope you enjoy, and I hope you have an incredible rest of your early morning or late night. Enjoy!

Hello, how are we all doing this fine morning? You just heard a series of amazing songs. First off, there was So This Is Moving On by Forever Wings Fold, followed by I Won't Hold My Breath by Oh Sweet Ransom, which was then followed by This Is San Diego by Death in December, which was then followed by My Medicine by Forever Wings Fold once again. And finally, we listen to May I Have This Dance by Signal the Escape.

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All right, that was The Arsonist versus the Assassin by O Sweet Ransom. Up next, we have a couple of songs by MJ Lenderman, starting with Dancing in the Club by MJ Lenderman, and this is Lorelei.

0: All right, that was Manning Fireworks by NJ Letterman. Hope you all have a wonderful morning.
1: Good morning. You're listening to the world premiere of Big Chief Donald Harrison's new single, Watermelon Man, only on the Jazz Spectrum at WHRP Cambridge, 95.3 FM, and also streaming live on the web at whrb.org. Donald Harrison is one of the most exciting and renowned saxophonists in modern jazz. He's invented new styles and forms of the music, as well as collaborated with over 200 pioneers from across the genre. We've got about an hour and a half's show this morning, during which we will listen to a selection of Harrison's best-known and most pioneering tunes before hearing the new single for the first time. The Jazz Spectrum also conducted an interview with Harrison, and this morning we'll hear him discuss both this record and his broader career and views on music. We've published the full interview on our website, so if you'd like to hear more from Donald Harrison, you can head to whrb.org. Donald Harrison grew up in New Orleans, the birthplace of jazz, and the unique musical culture of that city has left a mark on him. Here, he talks about this influence.
2: I grew up in a city that has the only jazz culture still alive in the world today. And as a young person, I didn't realize the significance of going to what we call second lines and participating in what I call Afro New Orleans culture all my life. So I, for some reason, I thought this happened everywhere. And, you know, in New Orleans, jazz was a part of everyday life, our style of jazz. You know, I'm a Saints fan. If the Saints, we go to the game and the Saints score a touchdown, they start playing traditional jazz, and the crowd, sometimes 80,000 people, everybody knows the jazz songs, and they all get up and dance to it. You go to weddings, to funerals, everything in life is jazz is an integral part of that. So I just didn't realize that jazz wasn't the same way everywhere. But I think it growing up in that culture gave me an understanding of the whole puzzle from one of the places where jazz started to going to New York later on and playing with musicians who continued the tradition in their own way. New York is another home for jazz. So I thought of the music as a whole lineage from traditional jazz to New Orleans to swing music in the 30s and 40s, to bebop, avant-garde, post-bop, soul jazz, fusion.
1: At the age of 19, these influences helped Harrison create a modern jazz take on the second-line dance culture of his city. With Terrence Blanchard, he released the album New York Second Line in 1979, which showcases this style. Now, we'll hear two tracks from that album, New York Second Line and Oliver's Twist.

0: We just heard New York Second Line and Oliver's Twist off the album New York Second Line by Terence Blanchard and Donald Harrison. Released in 1979, that album featured Terence Blanchard on trumpet, Donald Harrison on alto, Mulgrew Miller on piano, Lonnie Plaxico on bass, and Marvin Smitty Smith on the drums. And if you've just tuned in, later on in this morning's show at around 10:15, we'll be premiering Donald Harrison's new single, Watermelon Man, right here on the Jazz Spectrum. Now, this was only the first of the new styles that Harrison created. Throughout the 1980s, he honed his concept of music into nouveau swing, which brought inspiration from hip-hop, funk, and soul to the swing beat of modern jazz.
1: I came up with something in the late 80s called nouveau swing, where I was adding music from dance clubs that I was going to. In my youth, I heard a way where I could make funk swing and R&B and rock, New Orleans music. That was one of the first things. We were playing in Paris and a fan said, called it Nouveau Swing. So I borrowed that title when I started calling it Nouveau Swing myself. And a lot of young musicians call that musicians from younger generations call it pivotal music for them finding their voice in music.

0: We just heard the tracks Nouveau Swing and Christopher Jr. from the album Nouveau Swing. That album was released in 1997 and featured Donald Harrison playing the alto sax, Anthony Wanzi on the piano, Christian McBride on bass, and Carl Allen on drums. Quantum jazz is another example of Harrison's ability to see connections not only across musical genres, but also in other fields. By the 2000s, Harrison had begun to develop the concept of quantum jazz. This was influenced by his interests in quantum physics, as he describes here.
1: I started reading about quantum principles and quantum theories, and I could see the connection to the music. So I started writing music in my head that when I saw you could move in multi-directions in quantum physics, I started thinking about how I could put that in music. I saw that I thought when I looked at music, it was two-dimensional. And looking at quantum theory, I could see that I could move music into a four-dimensional realm. And that opened up a whole new way of thinking, you know, with time, even harmony, and the fact that quantum theory was a study of what is natural. And I find that music is the same thing. There's a recording called Quantum Leap, actually, that has some of those, especially the first two songs that deal with that. The time is moving in a way that it's free, but it's constant like the universe, but still free. So I was able to put that together. With that song, if you clap your hands on two and four, if you know what that means, you'll see that the time is actually morphing. It's moving differently than the way we think of time in music.
0: As he suggested, let's listen to Quantum Leap. We'll hear the first two tracks, Quantum

0: We just heard Quantum Leap and The Amazing Dem off the album Quantum Leap by Donald Harrison. That album was released in 2012 and featured Harrison on saxophone, Joe Dyson on drums, Max Moran on bass, Victor Gould on piano, Conan Pappas on keyboards, Detroit Brooks on guitar, and Bill Summers on percussion. And again, if you're just tuning in about 40 minutes we're premiering Donald Harrison's new single, Watermelon Man, right here on the Jazz Spectrum. Harrison's output not only includes new directions in jazz, but collaborations and crossovers across genres of music. He's worked with hip-hop artists, including acting as mentor to the notorious B.I.G. And if you're interested, you can check out his cover of Lil Nas X's country hip-hop hit Old Town Road on YouTube and streaming services. He's also recorded smooth jazz hits and composed works combining jazz with classical music. Here, he talks about his vision of these cross-genre works.
1: The first thing I would like to say that is that jazz is inclusive. And I found that the greatest musicians have always listened to a lot of different styles of music and been influenced by those styles and added it to jazz. Some musicians, some of our greatest jazz artists have ventured off into other styles of music and created other styles. I hear the similarities in different styles of music and how you can mix them together to create new styles or play them straight like they are.
0: Now, we want to play for you his recent multi-genre jazz and classical work, Congo Square. The first movement is an Afro-New Orleans chant featuring Harrison singing lead, while the second movement acts as a classical orchestral movement with melodies of chants and drum patterns Harrison was taught. Finally, the third movement features a blended modern jazz classical music swinging sound. This is Donald Harrison, his jazz quartet, and the Moscow Symphony Orchestra playing Congo Square.

0: We just heard Congo Square, a three-movement combined jazz classical work by Donald Harrison featuring the Moscow Symphony Orchestra. That was recorded in 2015. And for those who have just tuned in, this morning's show will feature the world premiere of a new single by Donald Harrison. Now, having heard the wide variety of music that Donald Harrison has produced, let's move to the new single, Watermelon Man. Earlier, we heard a little bit about how growing up in New Orleans has shaped Harrison as a person and as an artist. Now, let's hear more from him about the New Orleans second line tradition, which inspired this record.
1: The second line is jazz. It's traditional jazz. And it started in the 1890s. Historians say it started in the 1890s. But it's the style of dance that goes with traditional jazz. And the second line means those were the people who came to the parade and danced for free. They were behind the band and the people who paid for the parade. So that, first it would be the people who paid for the parade, then the traditional jazz band, and all the people who joined in to dance and have a good time. It would be called the second liners, a second line. So you have second line dancing, you know, you just have fun. And so traditional movements that are associated with that. And the wonderful thing about it is it started in the 1890s and it's still alive 100 years, over 120 years later in 2020.
0: We can hear this sound on tracks from the album Spirits of Congo Square, which features Harrison playing saxophone along with some of the other greats of the modern New Orleans jazz scene.

We just heard Spirits of Congo Square and the second line from the album Spirits of Congo Square by the New Orleans Legacy Ensemble. That album was released in 2000 and featured Donald Harrison on alto, Marlon Jordan and Nicholas Payton on trumpet, Delfeo Marsalis on trombone, Victor Goines on tenor, Peter Martin on piano, Elton Heron on bass, and Adonis Rose on the drums. 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For those just tuning in, today, the Jazz Spectrum is premiering saxophonist Donald Harrison's new single, Watermelon Man. In making this new record, Harrison drew on his experience playing Herbie Hancock's standard with the Headhunters. So let's listen to that version now.

0: We just heard Watermelon Man from the album Headhunters, released in 1973 and featuring Herbie Hancock on keys, Benny Maupin on saxes, Paul Jackson on bass, Harvey Mason on drums, and Bill Summers on percussion.
1: Yeah, I was playing with the Headhunters. I still play with the Headhunters off and on. The great Mike Clark and great Bill Summers. They were, and sometimes Paul Chambers and once Herbie. But I was playing that song a lot, and I heard it in a second line context. And we put it together. We were playing it live, and then I decided to go in the studio and record it. And that's what you have.
0: This morning's show is the world premiere of Donald Harrison's new version of Watermelon Man. So far this morning, we've heard a wide selection of Harrison's innovative works, as well as his own words about his career and influences today. Now, before we present the song in its entirety, let's hear Donald Harrison discuss what this recording means to him and who the other musicians on the track are.
1: The other musicians in the group, three of them were my students. Colin Pappas on piano, Joe Dyson on drums, and Max Moran on bass, cousin of Jason Moran. They were my students in high school. And then they were so good, I just hired them. I had musicians, young musicians who were studying all these different types of music because I was teaching and they understood it. So it was an easy transition to move forward with musicians like that. And then I have Detroit Brooks on guitar. He comes from an iconic musical family here in New Orleans, the Brooks family. He's on guitar and he's also a singer and he's very soulful. But all of these guys know New Orleans music. So this song is a modern jazz dance song, which is a new way. It's not a new way to look at it, but it's a new way to look at jazz for these times, to put the dance perspective back in the music.
0: And now, the Jazz Spectrum on WHRB Cambridge is proud to present the world premiere of Donald Harrison's new rendition of Watermelon Man. Please enjoy.

You just heard, for the first time ever on radio, Big Chief Donald Harrison's new single, Watermelon Man. Featuring Donald Harrison on the alto saxophone, Conan Pappas on piano, Joe Dyson on drums, Max Moran.

One thing I can say that also on 4th Street was Charlie Parker saying, if you don't live it, it won't come out of your horn. He was saying that the only musical story you can tell is the story that you live. So I went and played with over 200 masters of every style of jazz and other styles of music to learn from the people who actually innovated the music. But I don't think I would have had that idea if I had not come from New Orleans and played with people who were playing in the 20s so they could give me that spin on the music. And then going to New York and then filling in the blanks.

music is about transcendence and being happy and free, or dealing with emotions, getting past emotions that may not be happy and free. But I'm just hoping that we can move past and put positive vibes out there, that we find a way together to move past this pandemic that we're going through right now, and that we all have a chance to get back together, hug each other, and do the things that we were doing before. Everybody put the positive vibe out there and do what you need to do for us to be okay.

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Verdaderamente quisiéramos oír jazz con Dave Brubeck toda la noche. Pero los invitamos a todos ustedes a estar con Dave Brubeck mañana en el auditorio. Ahí proseguiremos la sesión de la noche.

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Thanks for tuning in. This is iHeart Jazz. I have a show every Friday from 8 to 10 a.m. Today, we're doing a spotlight on a new band I found called Minio Crusaders. You just heard their song Tango Bucci, and as you can tell, they're a very eclectic group. They're a Japanese group that reworks folk songs with Latin, African, Caribbean, and Asian rhythms. So they really have a unique big band feel, just 10 members, but they really play with different rhythms, different cultures, etc. Every week I'll be spotlighting a new artist, so if you have an artist that you would recommend I play on air, you can call the station at 617-495-9472. Up next, you're going to hear Minio Crusaders' 2026 album entitled From Japan with Love.

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Thanks for tuning in to iHeart Jazz show every Friday from 8 to 10 a.m. If you're just tuning in, today we are spotlighting Minio Crusaders. They're a Japanese band that transforms traditional Japanese melodies into ones influenced by Caribbean and African rhythms. You just heard their album From Japan with Love. Up next, we have their EP, Minio Kumbero, which features four songs. Enjoy.

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Thanks for tuning in to iHeart Jazz. I just played Minio Crusaders EP, Minio Kubero. Up next, we have a selection of songs from two albums by Minio Crusaders, Tour of Japan and Echoes of Japan.

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You've just heard a few songs by Mineo Crusaders, most recently Aizu Bandeisan from Echoes of Japan. Then before that, Kompira Fune Fune, Nanbu Tawara Tsusumi Uta, Hiroshima Kiari Undo, and Kushimoto Bushi. Up next, we have a couple more songs from both Tour of Japan and Echoes of Japan.

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You've just heard Tairo Utakumi, Hoyabushi, Tora Joe performed live, and Kaigara Bushi all by Minyo Crusaders. Thanks for tuning in to iHeart Jazz. I'll see you next week.

You just heard Suban, written and composed by Jemba Groove, performed by Jemba Groove, off of the 2022 album Susuma. Right before that, you heard Age of Ascent, written by Kokoroko, performed by Kokoroko. And this is off of their also 2022 album, Could We Be More? Right before that, you heard Sweetie by Kokoroko, performed also by Kokoroko, off of their 2025 album, Tough Times Never Last. And the first song you heard from me today was Rust by Yusuf Days, performed by Yusuf Days and Tom Mitch, off of their 2023 album, Black Classical Music. 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You're about to hear Idea 5, Call My Name, featuring Lulu, also by Kokoroko. Enjoy!

0: You just heard Half Man by Azimaya,
1: performed also by Azimaya off of their 2023 album In Phases. Right before that, you heard The Thief in Marrakesh, written by Arc de Soleil, performed by Arc de Soleil off of their 2029 album, The Thief in Marrakesh Got Caught in Amsterdam Trying to Escape. Right before that, you heard Idea 5, Call My Name, featuring Lulu, written by Coco Roco, performed by Coco Roco and Lulu, off of the 2025 album, Tough Times Never Last. You're about to hear Makoma, written and composed by Jemba Groove, performed also by Jemba Groove, off of their 2024 album, Yi Ankas.

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1: It is good for our cause to examine our position in the great struggle to rid Africa completely.

You just heard Between Us, written by Okvasho, performed by Okvasho, off of their 2024 single, A Place Between Us. Before that, you heard De Veri, composed by Mack Walker, performed also by Mack Walker, off of the 2025 single, De Veri. Right before that, you heard Lola, written and performed by Tremendous Aaron off of the 2024 single, Lola. Right before that, you heard You Read My Mind, written by Me and My Friends, the band name, and also performed by Me and My Friends off of their 2018, wow, album, Look Up. Right before that, you heard Makoma, written and performed by Jemba Groove, off of their 2024 album, Yi Ankasa, We Ourselves. You're about to hear Free Fall, written and performed by Berlioz, off of the 2024 album, Open This Wall. Enjoy.

You just heard Ocean of Jazz Part 2, written by Siberia, performed by Siberia off of their 2026 single, Ocean of Jazz Part 2. Right before that, you heard Bianca, written by Gaston, performed by Gaston and The Wine is Okay off of their 2025 single, Bianca. Right before that, you heard Pais, written by The Wine is Okay, performed by The Wine is Okay and Jordan Bernet, off of the 2026 single, Pais. And right before that, you heard Free Fall by Berlioz, performed also by Berlioz, off of the 2024 album, Open This Wall. That's it for Melodies with Mylin, for this week at least. Tune back in at 10 a.m. on Friday next week. I hope you have a wonderful weekend.

Good morning and welcome to another edition of Fridays in Boston. For today's program, we have some very special sets coming up. We're going to do something for the occasion of the birthday of Marcos Valle. This is a very important figure in the rising of Bossa Nova and later on for Brazilian popular music in general. First, we'll listen to his album, Samba Demais. You just heard Amor de Nada, performed by Marcos Valle. Up next, we'll hear Canção Pequenina, Razão do Amor, and Ela é Carioca. And after that, I'll give you a fuller break with some details about the album and what is the direction that we're going for today. Enjoy!

You just heard Canção Pequenina, written by Marcos Valle's cousin, Carlos Pingarilho, Razão do Amor, and Ela é Carioca, written by Antônio Carlos Jobim and Vinícius de Moraes. Well, as I promised, I think now it's time for us to explain a little more about today's artist. Marcos Valle was born in Rio on September 14th, 1943, so this last Monday, he just turned 83 years old. And the voice we hear on this first album, Samba Demais, his debut album actually from 1963, belongs to a musician barely out of his teen years. Bossa Nova itself was still pretty young. Marcos Valle is usually placed in its second generation, arriving just after figures like Tom Jobim, João Gilberto, Vinícius de Moraes, and Johnny Alf, which we heard a lot of last week. But he already possessed an unusually confident melodic language of his own, just like we could hear. At the center of that language was his partnership with his brother, Paulo Sérgio Valle. Marcos generally shaped the music, and Paulo Sérgio the words. Amor de Nada, which was the first song that we heard, is one of their early collaborations. The album also tells us exactly which musical world Valle was entering. His new compositions appear beside songs by Jobim and Vinícius, Johnny Alf, Roberto Menescal, and Ronaldo Boscoli, and many others. So the record is partly a young sister's tribute to the Bossa Nova circle, but also in an announcement that a remarkable new composer had just joined it. From the last three songs that we heard, I think it's interesting to comment how Ela Carioca means she's from Rio. And the song almost sounds like a definition of early Bossa Nova itself. Very intimate, very urbane, and pretty much inseparable from the figure of the city of Rio. The sequence we just heard shows how confidently this very young Marcos Valle could place his own writing besides the masters who had just come before him. We'll continue listening with Ainda Mais Lindo, A Morte de Deus de Sal, Tudo de Você, and Moça Flor. 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You're listening to Fridays in Bossa on a special program paying homage to Marcos Valle. Enjoy.

You just heard on the voice of Marcos Valle, Ainda Mais Lindo, Tudo de Você, A Morte de um Deus de Sal, composed by Roberto Menescal and Ronaldo Boscoli, and Moça Flor, composed by Durval Ferreira and Lula Freire. Moça Flor is an interesting song because it gives

name, Samba 68, was designed to introduce Valle himself, and not only his songs, to a wider American audience. Bob Morgan and lyricist Ray Gilbert produced the record. Elmir Deodato created its arrangements, and Valle's then-wife, Ana Maria, supplied the close vocal harmonies heard throughout. From Samba 68, you're now gonna listen to The Answer, So Nice, and If He Went Away.

Those were The Answer, So Nice, and If He Went Away. Behind those English titles are three songs originally written in Portuguese. A Resposta, Samba de Verão, and Preciso Aprender a Ser Só. All of these are not always literal, line-by-line translations. Ray Gilbert adapted the first and the third for English-speaking listeners, while Norman Gimbel supplied the English lyric for So Nice, Samba de Verão. By then, Walter Vanderlei's 1966 recording of Summer Samba had already turned Valle's melody into an American hit. So Samba 68 offered the rest of his catalog a similar second life, tailoring it to American pop without sacrificing its harmonic personality. Actually, for the next songs, try to listen for Ana Maria Valle's answering voice beside Marcos, since these close harmonies are one of the album's most characteristic sounds. Up next, we'll listen to Chupi Chupi, I Got Away, Pepino Beach, and It's Time to Sing. 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

You just heard Chop Chop, I Got Away, Pepino Beach, and It's Time to Sing. Pepino Beach names a beach in Rio, and the entire song captures a very playful, sunlit face of Samba 68. Actually, I was thinking here, Pepino is not a word in English, so that literally translates to Cucumber Beach. Up next, we'll listen to She Told Me, and Batucada, both from Samba 68 as well.

Those were She Told Me, She Told Me, and Batucada. Batucada is the English language version of Batucada Surgiu. The word batucada means the percussion-centered rhythmic force of samba. It's interesting that in this album, after a lot of songs that includes some more airy orchestration, the song title is a good reminder that even at his most cosmopolitan, and even when singing in English for an American record, Marcos Valle's rhythmic center remains unmistakably Brazilian. We'll now close the presenting of this album with The Face I Love, the English counterpart to Seu Encanto, followed by Safely in Your Arms. Sorry if you hear a phone ringing in the background. Enjoy!

Those were The Face I Love and Safely in Your Arms, closing our look at the album Samba 68. Now, we're gonna stay in 1968, but enter a very different Marcos Valle album. If Samba 68 presented his music in the polished, international language of American bossa nova, Viola Enluarada turns directly towards Brazil and towards the increasingly tense political atmosphere of the first years of her military dictatorship. Marcos Valle had brought home the melody of the title song, Viola Enluarada, and his brother Paulo Sérgio Valle supplied words in which the guitar and the human voice become instruments of freedom and resistance. Marcos performs this first song with a young Milton Nascimento, and please remember this name, he's gonna be very important for future editions of our program. In fact, Milton Nascimento's voice is so powerful that some people claim that he has the voice of God in Brazilian popular music. Indeed, his entrance in Viola Enluarada gives the song a very extraordinary emotional lift, as you will be able to tell. This next album also shows how wide Valle's musical world had become. Its arrangements were divided among Dorival Caymmi, Antônio Adolfo, Elmir Deodato, and Oscar Castro Neves, moving between folk colors, orchestral writing, bossa nova, and the emerging language of a new genre, MPB. We'll now hear the album Viola Enluarada. This is WHRB Cambridge 95.3 FM. The next songs are Viola Enluarada featuring Milton Nascimento, Maria da Favela, and Proton Electron Neutron with Ana Maria Valle. Enjoy!

So instead of three, we actually just heard four tracks in order. Viola Enguarada with Milton Nascimento, and I bet you were able to hear his voice. Followed by Maria da Favela, Proton, Electron, Neutron, and Bloco do Eu Sozinho. The songs review actually the album's extraordinary range. From a call for artistic resistance, which was Viola Enguarada, to an urban social portrait with Maria da Favela, to the anxiety of the nuclear age with Proton, Electron, Neutron, and finally with a more deep and intimate song, Bloco do Eu Sozinho. I think it's interesting to point out two things on this small set. First, streaming services sometimes play Proton, Electron, Neutron under the 2004 compilation Antologia, but this is not a 2004 recording. This was recorded in 1967 and belongs historically to the Viola Enguarada period. It's even very interesting because, as I mentioned, Proton, Electron, Neutron was a direct reference to the nuclear age and the feelings of anxiety and how people sometimes wanted to do things immediately because of the uncertainty of tomorrow. And getting that in a Brazilian artist's album is definitely something very unique. Another song that I wanted to point out is Bloco do Eu Sozinho. This one was written by Marcos Valle with filmmaker and lyricist Rui Guerra, and it transforms the communal image of a carnival block that is like full of people, full of life, full of energy, into something very private and solitary. The instrumental of the song is also very reminiscing of someone who had just went through all of the wonderful experiences of carnival, but now is contemplating things on the ground, costumes on the ground, on a very intimate reflection. The next songs that we'll hear will be O Amor é Chama and Homem do Meu Mundo.

You just heard Wamore Chama in its instrumental version, Homem do Meu Mundo, and Viagem. Couple of quick notes. The instrumental of Wamore Chama brings Elmir Deodato's arrangement to the album. Homem do Meu Mundo returns to the partnership between Marcos and Paulo Sérgio Valle, the two brothers. And lastly, Viagem was written with the young Ronaldo Bastos, who would soon become one of the defining lyricists of Milton Nascimento's Clube da Esquina. This is WHRB Cambridge 95.3 FM. You're listening to Fridays in Bossa with DJ Aqua. Today our program is a special edition remembering the birthday of Marcos Valle. We'll finish our visit to the album Viola Envoarada with Terra de Ninguém, featuring the Golden Boys, Tião Braço Forte, also an instrumental version, and Pelas Ruas do Recife.

Those were Terra de Ninguém, Tião Braço Forte, instrumental version, and Pelas Ruas do Recife, all from Viola em Luarada. We now move forward 1 year to 1969 and an album whose complete title is Mustang Cor de Sangue, or Corcel Cor de Mel. Here, Marcos Valle pushes well beyond bossa nova as a category. This is perhaps a little far from what we generally consider bossa nova, but this album absorbs American soul, rock, orchestral pop, and the language of advertising, but

It does so with a distinctly Brazilian sense of irony. Even the title contrasts two automobiles, the glamorous Mustang and the more attainable Corcel, turning the car into a symbol of desire, status, and consumer fantasy. On the outside, the album can sound bright, playful, and very catchy. But the lyrics remain suspicious of the glossy world that they're describing. Its musicians include bassist Novelli, drummer Vitor Manga, and percussionist Naná Vasconcelos, with orchestral arrangements from figures including Elmir Deodato. Up next, you listen to Mustang Cor de Sangue, same title as the album, Azimuth, and Samba de Verão 2. Enjoy!

You just heard Mustang Cor-de-Sangue, Azimuth, and Samba de Verão 2. Azimuth, which was the second song, written by Marcos Valle with the bassist Novelli, who later inspired the name of the great Brazilian jazz funk group Azimuth, with a slightly different spelling. And Samba de Verão 2 is not simply another recording of Valle's famous international hit. It is a sequel, an older, more self-conscious look back at the world of Samba de Verão, as

The Emerson Quartet performing Schubert's Death and the Maiden, string quartet number 14 in D minor. That brought to us on a Deutsche Grammophon compact disc. We will now hear Elie Sigmeister's Clarinet Concerto. This performance features clarinetist Robert Alemany alongside the Czech National Symphony Orchestra under the direction of Joanne Folletta, and it comes to us on an Albany compact disc.

Joanne Folletta leading the Czech National Symphony Orchestra in that performance of Elie Siegmeister's Clarinet Concerto, featuring clarinetist Robert Alemany, and coming to us there on an Albany compact disc. Coming up next, Glier's Duets for Violin and Cello, Opus 39. They're performed here by violinist Jamie Laurito and cellist Sharon Robinson on this arabesque compact disc.

0: violinist Jamie Laurito and cellist Sharon Robinson performing Glier's Duets for Violin and Cello, Opus 39. And that was brought to us on an Arabesque compact disc.
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0: We will now hear Mozart's Symphony No. 25, Köchel 183 in G minor, composed in October 1773 when Mozart was just 17 years old. It received its United States premiere in 1899 right here in Boston with the Boston Symphony Orchestra. And this performance features the Academy of St. Martin in the Fields under the baton of Sir Neville Mariner, and it is brought to us on a Philips compact disc.

That was Mozart's Symphony No. 25, Köchel 183 in G minor, performed there by the Academy of St. Martin in the Fields under the baton of Sir Neville Mariner, and that was brought to us on a Philips compact disc. Up next, pianist Vardo Rumsen performs Hanno Eller's Preludes Book 2, composed in 1920. This recording comes to us on a Pro Piano compact disc.

We just heard Haino Eller's Preludes Book 2, performed there by pianist Vardo Rumison, and this came to us on a Pro Piano compact disc. Coming up next, we have Vivaldi's Concerto for Recorder, Oboe, Violin, Bassoon, and Harpsichord in D major, La Pastorella. This performance features oboist Paul Goodwin, bassoonist Dennis Godburn, violinist John Holloway, cellist Sebastian Comberti, harpsichordist John Toll, and Marian Verbruggen playing the recorder, and it is brought to us on a Harmonia Mundi compact disc.

0: We just heard Vivaldi's Concerto for Recorder, Oboe, Violin, Bassoon, and Harpsichord in D major, entitled La Pastorella. That performance featured oboist Paul Goodwin, bassoonist Dennis Godburn, violinist John Holloway, cellist Sebastian Cumberti, harpsichordist John Toll, and Marian Verbruggen playing the recorder. And it was brought to us on a Harmonia Mundi compact disc.
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0: We will now hear the Cantiga de Santa Maria number 42, entitled A Virgen Muy Gloriosa, and composed by Alfonso X. El Sabio in 13th century Spain. It's performed here by the Ensemble Alcatraz as part of a collection of Galician and Latin sacred songs of the time, and it comes to us on a Nonesuch compact disc.

That was Alfonso XL Sabio's Cantiga de Santa Maria No. 42, entitled A Virgen Muy Gloriosa, performed there by the ensemble Alcatraz, and brought to us on a nonsuch compact disc. Up next, we will hear Respighi's Fountains of Rome, the first symphonic poem in his Rome trilogy. Each of the four movements depicts one of Rome's fountains at a different time of the day. This performance features Fritz Reiner leading the Chicago Symphony Orchestra, and it's brought to us on an RCA compact disc.

the Chicago Symphony Orchestra under the baton of Fritz Reiner in that performance of Respighi's symphonic poem Fountains of Rome, and that brought to us on an RCA compact disc. We will now hear Rudolf Kreutzer's Grand Quintet in C Major, performed on this Hyperion compact disc recording by oboist Sarah Francis and the Allegri String Quartet.

That was Kreutzer's Grand Quintet in C Major, performed there by the Allegri String Quartet and oboist Sarah Francis, and brought to us on a Hyperion compact disc. Coming up next, we will hear Aaron Copland's Dance Symphony, performed by the London Symphony Orchestra under the direction of Copland himself. And this recording comes to us on a Sony compact disc.

That was Zarema by Alexander von Semlinsky. You heard it performed by Karen Clark, singing the titular role of Zarema, Laszlo Lucas as Cherikov, Norbert Kleinhain as Aslan, Andreas Scheel as Amult Beg, Yuri Zinovenko as The Prophet, Nick Herbosch as Godunov, all joined by the choir and orchestra of the State Orchestra of Trier, all directed by István Dénes. We have Request Night coming up in a few minutes here at 95.3 FM WHRB. For now, we will hear Suite from the music for the film Sinova Zolbakken by the Swedish composer Hugo Alfvén. We'll hear it performed by Niklas Willen, conducting the Norrköping Symphony Orchestra, and this recording may be found on the Naxos label. Here is Suite for the film score to Sinova Zolbakken by Hugo Alfvén.

And that was Hugo Arvin's suite from the music for the film Synnøve Solbakken. You heard a performance featuring the Norrköping Symphony Orchestra under the direction of Niklas Evikten. And this came to us on a Naxos compact disc. You're listening to WHRB Cambridge 95.3 FM. Tonight on WHRB is Request Night. If you have a classical music request, a favorite composer whose music you'd like to hear, please call in at 617-495-9472. Once again, that's 617-495-9472. Our first listener request of this evening will be the second string quartet in D major by Borodin. You hear the Emerson Quartet. And this recording will be brought to us from the Deutsche Grammophon label. Please enjoy.

0: And that was the second string quartet in D major by Borodin. You had a performance featuring the Emerson Quartet. This came to us on a Deutsche Grammophon compact disc. We'll now take a short break for an announcement. Please stay tuned.
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0: 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If you have a classical music request or a favorite composer whose music you'd like to hear, please call in at 617-495-9472. Once again, that's 617-495-9472. Our next listener request for tonight will be the third book of Madrigals by Claudio Monteverdi. You'll hear a performance featuring the ensemble La Veneziana under the direction of Claudio Cavina. This comes to us from a Glossa compact disc. Please enjoy.

And that was the third book of Madrigals by the composer Claudio Monteverdi. You had a performance featuring La Veneziana, and this was under the direction of conductor Claudio Cavina. And this comes to us on a Glossa compact disc. You're listening to WHRB Cambridge 95.3 FM, and tonight on WHRB Classical is Request Night. If you have a favorite composer whose music you'd like to hear, please feel free to call in at 617-495-9472. And once again, that's 617-495-9472. Our next listener request this evening will be the Lieutenant Kije Suite by Prokofiev. You'll hear a 1958 recording by the Chicago Symphony Orchestra. And this will be under the direction of Fritz Reiner. This comes to us from the RCA label. 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